0: a crazy wrestle with the unknown. Your initiation has just begun.
1: Das wahrscheinlich beste Radio der Welt.

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And they were way too nice.

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He's the boogie woogie bugle boy of Company B. He was the boogie woogie bugle boy of Company B. And when he played boogie woogie bugle, he was busy as a buzz bee. And when he plays, he makes the company jump into the bar. He's the boogie woogie bugle boy of Company B. He buzzes it into the bar. He can to blow a note if the bass and guitar isn't with him. The company jumps when he plays reveille. He's the boogie woogie bugle boy of Company B. He puts the boys to sleep with Funky every night and wakes them up the same way in the early bright. They clap their hands and

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You know, like, do you love me? 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Are you gonna call me like you said you would? Is this really your real phone number?

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Zodiac sign, it must be a Gemini moon. 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But how many bodies done been in her bag?

Should they fold that bitch no yoga mat? Chat. 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

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Shine a light. 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

0: by the name of the King and Rock. 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You know what I mean?
1: Yeah.
0: I'm telling you, with the echo, I'm telling you.

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1: 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You could have whatever you like. Just quit your job and we could move to London tonight.